dedicate this next song to the drinking audience, and I want you to keep in mind one thing. If you have 1 2-minute, you're going to wake up in the morning one of these. It's called a headache tomorrow, a heartache tonight.

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What's the matter? 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That place over here with the shower.

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Yeah, sounds good to me. We feel it up here. 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

0: 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I can't go forward.
1: 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That's always.
2: Is it? Yeah.
3: Oh.
4: Wait, you're running back.
5: Right there.